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settle down. You're feeling right, you're feeling proud. How are your kids? Where are they now? You build a boat, you build a life. You lose your friends, you lose your wife. You settle in to routine.

0: 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That's what's next on C Where It Goes. 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

0: 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And right now, the Longfellow Emerging Artist Fellowship, the LEAF program at One Longfellow Square, is taking applications for the new year. 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
1: My name's Sigrid Sibley. 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My favorite part of the year has been the performance opportunities. 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

0: 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That's K-N-O-W with the Lumineers, Dolly and Linda and Emmy Lou, Phoebe Bridgers, Ozzy, and Erica Badu. 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That's what's next on See Where It Goes. 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
0: Let's take a quick look at the WCLZ weather forecast.
4: Mostly cloudy with a chance for a shower. Overnight lows will settle in the 40s to near 50 degrees. Showers are likely early on Thursday as a front moves through. Then skies go partly sunny. There's a chance for an afternoon shower as well with highs near 70 degrees. Mostly sunny and breezy on Friday. Highs will be in the low to mid 60s. Full sunshine on Saturday. We're in the low 60s. More clouds move in on Sunday with highs in the upper 60s. I'm CBS 13 Chief Meteorologist Charlie Lopresti.

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3: What do you say we take a quick look at the WCLZ weather forecast?
4: Mostly cloudy with a chance for a shower overnight. Lows will settle in the 40s to near 50 degrees. Showers are likely early on Thursday as a front moves through. Then skies go partly sunny. There's a chance for an afternoon shower as well with highs near 70 degrees. Mostly sunny and breezy on Friday. Highs will be in the low to mid 60s. Full sunshine on Saturday. We're in the low 60s. More clouds move in on Sunday with highs in the upper 60s. I'm CBS 13 Chief Meteorologist Charlie Lopresti.

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0: 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And right now, the Longfellow Emerging Artist Fellowship, the LEAF program at One Longfellow Square, is taking applications for the new year. 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
1: My name's Sigrid Sibley. I'm a singer-songwriter here in Maine and a participant of the 2026 LEAF program. My favorite part of the year has been the performance opportunities. We had a chance to perform in Congress Square Park this summer. We had the chance to open up for some touring acts at One Longfellow Square, and we're going to have a chance to have our own headlining shows at One Longfellow this coming January.
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2: Mostly cloudy with a chance for a shower overnight. Lows will settle in the 40s to near 50 degrees. Showers are likely early on Thursday as a front moves through. Then skies go partly sunny. There's a chance for an afternoon shower as well with highs near 70 degrees. Mostly sunny and breezy on Friday. Highs will be in the low to mid 60s. Full sunshine on Saturday. We're in the low 60s. More clouds move in on Sunday with highs in the upper 60s. I'm CBS 13 Chief Meteorologist Charlie Lopresti.

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0: What do you say we let someone who knows what they're doing bring you the WCLZ weather?

Mostly cloudy with a chance for a shower. Overnight lows will settle in the 40s to near 50 degrees. Showers are likely early on Thursday as a front moves through. Then skies go partly sunny. There's a chance for an afternoon shower as well with highs near 70 degrees. Mostly

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0: 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And right now, the Longfellow Emerging Artist Fellowship, the LEAF program at One Longfellow Square, is taking applications for the new year. 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Emerging musicians, how could a year in the LEAF program help you? 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
1: Hi, this is Heather Lynn. 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

0: 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That's K-N-O-W with the Lumineers, Dolly and Linda and Emmy Lou, Phoebe Bridgers, Ozzy, and Erica Badu. 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That's what's next on See Where It Goes. Come on along Saturday afternoon, 3 to 7, replay Monday night, 7 to 11 here, and only here on CLZ.
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0: 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And right now, the Longfellow Emerging Artist Fellowship, the LEAF program at One Longfellow Square, is taking applications for the new year. 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Well, here's Sigrid Sibley with a little bit about her experience as a LEAF Fellow in 2026.
1: My name's Sigrid Sibley. I'm a singer-songwriter here in Maine and a participant of the 2026 LEAF program. My favorite part of the year has been the performance opportunities. We had a chance to perform in Congress Square Park this summer. We had the chance to open up for some touring acts at One Longfellow Square, and we're going to have a chance to have our own headlining shows at One Longfellow this coming January.
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98.9 WCLC, Tommy C here, and coming up on a brand new C-Word Goes Freeform Radio Escapade, we hope to be in the know. That's K-N-O-W with the Lumineers, Dolly and Linda and Emmy Lou, Phoebe Bridgers, Ozzy, and Erica Badu. You know, not just these days, but any day, anytime is always a good time to be in the know. That's what's next on C-Word Goes. Come on along Saturday afternoon, 3 to 7, replay Monday night, 7 to 11 here in

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9: Let's take a quick look at the WCLZ weather forecast.
10: After waking up to some morning rain on Thursday, we will turn partly sunny with highs around 70 degrees. There is the chance for some more scattered showers this afternoon, mostly across the interior, and I also cannot rule out a slight chance for a thunderstorm. Winds will be out of the west around 10 miles per hour, gusting up to 25. Tonight will turn partly cloudy as lows drop down to the 40s. Mostly sunny conditions are back on Friday with a breezy day ahead as highs run into the low to mid 60s. I'm CBS 13 meteorologist Emily Santum.

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Searching for some place where different is embraced, elevated, celebrated? Sit right down. 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

Breeders with Cannonball on CLZ. Liz here. It's just after 7 on your Thursday morning. You know, Thursday always feels like the week is finally starting to lean in the right direction. You know what I mean? I'm very much ready for that. I'm ready for the weekend. I've got Billy Strings with Burn the Other End on CLZ. Different is good.

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8: After waking up to some morning rain on Thursday, we will turn partly

sunny with highs around 70 degrees. There is the chance for some more scattered showers this afternoon, mostly across the interior, and I also cannot rule out a slight chance for a thunderstorm. Winds will be out of the west around 10 miles per hour, gusting up to 25. Tonight will turn partly cloudy as lows drop down to the 40s. Mostly sunny conditions are back on Friday with a breezy day ahead as highs run into the low to mid 60s. I'm CBS 13 meteorologist Emily Santom.

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Devin Gilfillian with Black Dog Rabbit Hole on CLZ. Liz, you're just after 8 on your Thursday morning. And does anybody else have that one thing they put somewhere safe and then immediately lose it forever? I swear I do this all the time. I'm like, I'm definitely going to put this somewhere super safe so I don't lose it. And it's the most obscure place too. And then when I finally need that one thing, I literally cannot find it. I'm searching the house. I'm ripping everything apart. And then the house becomes a disaster. I do it all the time. I need to stop doing it. Or maybe I just need to write it down, because apparently safe is just another word for you're never going to see this again. I've got George Ezra with Budapest. CLZ, different is good.

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3: What do you say we let someone who knows what they're doing bring you the WCLZ weather?
4: After waking up to some morning rain on Thursday, we will turn partly sunny with highs around 70 degrees. There is the chance for some more scattered showers this afternoon, mostly across the interior, and I also cannot rule out a slight chance for a thunderstorm. Winds will be out of the west around 10 miles per hour, gusting up to 25. Tonight will turn partly cloudy as lows drop down to the 40s. Mostly sunny conditions are back on Friday with a breezy day ahead as highs run into the low to mid 60s. I'm CBS 13 meteorologist Emily Santum.

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Katie Tunstall with The Black Horse and the Cherry Tree on CLZ. I've got Death Cab for Cutie with Stone Over Water, and they're going to be playing at the State Theater on April 11th. Here they are, CLZ, Different is Good.

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4: Let's take a quick look at the WCLZ weather forecast.
5: After waking up to some morning rain on Thursday, we will turn partly sunny with highs around 70 degrees. There is the chance for some more scattered showers this afternoon, mostly across the interior, and I also cannot rule out a slight chance for a thunderstorm. Winds will be out of the west around 10 miles per hour, gusting up to 25. Tonight will turn partly cloudy as lows drop down to the 40s. Mostly sunny conditions are back on Friday with a breezy day ahead as highs run into the low to mid 60s. I'm CBS 13 meteorologist Emily Santum.

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Goose with Good Times End Times on CLZ. Liz here. It's just after 9 on your Thursday morning. And Goose is coming to the Cross Insurance Arena on November 15th. I've got Blues Traveler with Hook. CLZ, different is good.

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And, you know, we always hear that song Running Up the Hill from her. And not that that isn't a good song because it's great, but it's nice to hear something different from her. I've got Leon Bridges with Talk It Over, CLZ. Different is good.

0: 98.9 WCLZ supports all efforts to strengthen musical pursuits in the state of Maine. And right now, the Longfellow Emerging Artist Fellowship, the LEAF program at One Longfellow Square, is taking applications for the new year. 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
1: My name's Sigrid Sibley. I'm a singer-songwriter here in Maine and a participant of the 2026 LEAF program. My favorite part of the year has been the performance opportunities. We had a chance to perform in Congress Square Park this summer. We had the chance to open up for some touring acts at One Longfellow Square, and we're going to have a chance to have our own headlining shows at One Longfellow this coming January.
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The Lemonheads with Mrs. Robinson on CLZ. And listen, I love the movie The Graduate, and I think it should stay the same. No one should ever remake it. But, and a big but on that, if they were to remake it, they should absolutely use that song by The Lemonheads because it is such a good song. I've got Lake Street Dive with Your Never Around. 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
1: It's easier not to be what? To measure these things by your brains. I sank into Eden with you.

89V with Blowing Up on CLZ. Liz here. It's just after 10 on your Thursday morning. I've got David Bowie's with Heroes next. And my God, I just love this song so much. And it always makes me think of Stranger Things because it was on the last episode while the credits were rolling. And we all know I am a low-key massive fan of Stranger Things. And so hearing the song makes me sad all over again. But you know what? All good things must come to an end. So it is bittersweet and I absolutely miss the show. But hearing the song also gives me the best memories of watching the TV show over the years. I've got David Bowie, Heroes, CLZ, Different is Good.

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Space Hog with In the Meantime on CLZ. I've got Julia Jacqueline with Get Away From Me, I Think I'll Love You Soon next. 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

Dead Gowns with Vegas Dream on CLZ. Liz here, it's just after 11 on your Thursday morning, and that is some main music for you from Portland-based band Dead Gowns. Their new album, Vegas, is coming out on October 23rd, and they will be playing at Oxbow Live here in Portland on November 21st. I've got The Police with Message in a Bottle next. CLZ, different is good.

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0: What do you say we take a quick look at the WCLZ weather forecast?
4: After waking up to some morning rain on Thursday, we will turn partly sunny with highs around 70 degrees. There is the chance for some more scattered showers this afternoon, mostly across the interior, and I also cannot rule out a slight chance for a thunderstorm. Winds will be out of the west around 10 miles per hour, gusting up to 25. Tonight will turn partly cloudy as lows drop down to the 40s. Mostly sunny conditions are back on Friday with a breezy day ahead as highs run into the low to mid 60s. I'm CBS 13 meteorologist Emily Santom.

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Quick heads up for fans of Maine music, Ghosts Never Die. The documentary about the ghosts of Paul Revere is screening tonight at 7:30 at the Waldo Theater in Waldorboro. It looks back at the band's story, including that final Ghostland show at Thompson's Point that happened not too long ago. So if you were there for that one, this one might have hit a little hard for you. I've got Stephen Wilson Jr. featuring Miranda Lambert with Hardwired. CLZ, different is good.

0: 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Yeah, some people say it's educational. 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

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Liz here, it's just afternoon on your Thursday and you're listening to Live from the Archive. I've got Mount Joy with Silver Lining recorded live at Studio Z back in 2018. 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

0: Alanis Morissette with an acoustic version of King of Pain. And that wraps up today's Live from the Archive. We will dig back into the CLZ archives again tomorrow, right around noon. More music after the break. 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

Kings of Leon with My Whole World on CLZ. Liz here, and I just want to thank you so much for hanging out with me on this Thursday. I hope you have a fantastic rest of your day. Wendell will be taking over at 1 to get you through your afternoon and your drive home. I will be back tomorrow, same time, same place. 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

That's Remy Wolf and the song Bottle from the album Mud on 98.9 WCLZ. That one's in the new music file. Remy Wolf. My name is Wendell G. And it is a Thursday and a busy day. Lots of good stuff going on. Feels good for an October.

October the 8th to have as much as we have going on. I'm going to be joined by Jillian and John talking about Harvest on the Harbor in a little while. That's in a couple of weekends. One of the great food festivals and a very, very local, coastal food festival, Harvest on the Harbor. The Lobster Chef event is on next Friday. And then there'll be two sessions of the Oyster Festival with nothing but local oysters on Saturday. So we'll talk to Jillian and John about that and get ready to do some slurping. Plus, Small Pond is tonight at Portland House of Music, and Small Pond will be dropping by a little bit later on, play some music, debut a new song from their new album, and talk to this great band from Southern Maine. So lots going on. Here's Fastball, Out of My Head, CLZ.

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Are you searching for some place where different is embraced, elevated, and celebrated? 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

I've got a gig Halloween weekend at the State Theater, and they're doing it as a Halloween show, so there will be costumes for Third Eye Blind at the State Theater. 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That was How's It Going to Be from that big first debut album. Smashing Pumpkins, Devin Gilfillian, Houndmouth. This is WCLZ. It's About the Music with the Womack Sisters.

0: 98.9 WCLZ, Tommy C here, and coming up on a brand new See Where It Goes Freeform Radio Escapade, we hope to be in the know. That's K-N-O-W with the Lumineers, Dolly and Linda and Emmy Lou, Phoebe Bridgers, Ozzy, and Erykah Badu. 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That's what's next on See Where It Goes. Come on along Saturday afternoon, 3 to 7, replay Monday night, 7 to 11 here, and only here on CLZ.
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Actually, heads up, Blues Traveler fans. 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

take my hand and come with me, because you look so fine that I really want to make you mine. I say you look so fine that I really want to make you mine. 4, 5, 6, come on and get your kicks. Now you don't need

His artist name, Monrovia, comes from the name of the capital of Liberia, the country where he started. He lives in the American South now. That's Monrovia and Field Song in the New Music File on WCLZ. My name is Wendell G., and within an hour, we're going to be talking with Jillian and John from Harvest on the Harbor. Harvest on the Harbor is not this weekend, but next weekend. And we're going to talk lobster. We're going to talk a lot of oysters, plus spirits and beer and coffee. And it's a local food festival that we think you should attend, especially if you like oysters. That's coming up on CLZ. Here's DNA, the DJ collective from New York, borrowed the vocals of Suzanne Vega from the Solitude Standing album. Tom's Diner is on there. And if... there must be people out there who buy Solitude Standing, the album, hoping that the Tom's Diner is what I'm about to play. It's not. It's just a spoken word piece. DNA was the name of the DJ collective that turned it into a song. Here's Tom's Diner on CLZ.

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Dave Matthews Band, and What Would You Say? 98.9 WCLZ on Small Pond Day, musically here in the great state of Maine. There is another fine musical event that does center on a Maine musician or a group of Maine musicians, and that's happening at the Waldo Theater in Waldoboro tonight. They are showing the documentary about Ghost of Paul Revere, which I don't believe has made a showing in the Mid-Coast. If it has, forgive me. But the Waldoboro sound system is going to make that sound great. The seating is awesome, and really beyond compare. The Ghost of Paul Revere movie at the Waldo Theater tonight, music fans. Music fans on the Mid-Coast, anyway. I hope you're going to Small Pond if you're in Portland. Here's Julia Jacklin now out of Australia. Get Away From Me. I Think I'll Love You Soon. 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

98.9 WCLZ with Jane's Addiction and Jane Says. Well, it's just after 3 o'clock, and Jillian from Eat Drink Lucky and from Harvest on the Harbor has joined us. We're getting John comfortable. John has never been on the air with us before, but they've been having such a success with the Oyster Festival part of Harvest on the Harbor. We decided to have John from an actual oyster company come in and talk about where the oysters come from, why they're so special in Maine, and why oyster farmers are really, really interesting people to meet and greet, maybe have a couple of cocktails with. We're doing it next Saturday. HarvestOnTheHarbor.com is the website if you want to check it out, but we'll be talking to Jillian and John and playing a very special mixtape for the drive home, all about the oysters, coming up on CLZ. Now here's new Leon Bridges. It's Talk It Over.

0: 98.9 WCLZ. And as promised, we're going to take a short break here, and we're going to come right back with a mixtape for the drive home where we have guests. And I so do love when we have guests for the mixtape. We have folks from Harvest on the Harbor, and specifically, Let's Talk Oysters. Welcome, Jillian and John from Harvest on the Harbor 2026.
1: Thank you.
0: When is Harvest on the Harbor taking place? I've been telling everybody next weekend. It's 2 days?
2: It is 2 days. It is Friday and Saturday. So 1 week from tomorrow is our first event.
0: And that is the lobster.
2: That is the lobster event, yeah.
0: But we're kind of here because John's here from Maine Oyster Company. We're here to talk about the two sessions, would mm-hmm. you call them, of yep. the Oyster Fest on Saturday.
1: Yeah, and it's going to be, I guess this is our 7th or 8th Oyster Fest at Harvest on the Harbor. And it's just a pretty magically awesome time that if you haven't been, think about it. It's awesome.
0: I finally got to go for my first time last year. And you know what? I'm going to use his word. Awesome. It goes by way too fast. But the fact is you get to sample oyster after oyster after oyster. And it's all from the Maine coast?
1: Yeah, it is. I mean, we do our best to get as many farms from down east all the way into southern Maine. I mean, the lion's share are definitely Casco Bay, Damariscotta River, New Meadows. But it is farmers, large, small, in between. And I think we get as energized as the consumers at this event because it is a time for us all to get together and then a time for us to meet all these people who have been eating our oysters, maybe one or two of them here and there, but to have all of them under kind of one roof is pretty special for us, for sure, and hopefully for you all as well.
0: So what we'll do is, this is Saturday, October the 17th. The first session's at 1:30. The second session is at 3. Choose which ones you would like to purchase at Harvest on the Harbor, because as I keep saying, get them in advance. It will sell out. But we're also going to talk about the amazing amount of fun you can have at this. You could actually really, really enjoy this thing if you are an oyster person. This is the sickest place to be and completely awesome next weekend. So let's take a short break. We'll come back with Jillian and John on CLZ talking Harvest on the Harbor 2026.
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8: Tonight will turn partly cloudy as lows drop down to the 40s with winds out of the west around 5 miles per hour. Friday will be mostly sunny and breezy with winds out of the west around 10 to 15 miles per hour, gusting up to 25 miles per hour. Try gusts between 30 to 35 miles per hour across the western Maine mountains. Much of the day, like mentioned, will be mostly sunny with highs running into the low to mid 60s. We cannot rule out any chances for a couple of sprinkles over towards the western Maine mountains by the afternoon. Expect brighter conditions to start the weekend. I'm CBS 13 meteorologist Emily Santum.
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0: It's 98.9 WCLZ with a mixtape for the drive home, centering on the sea, and we are centering on the harbor, Harvest on the Harbor, as Jillian joins me, and she has joined me on CLZ a number of times, but she's brought along the guest John from Maine Oyster Company as we talk about the two sessions, general admission 21 plus, next Saturday, starting at 1:30, and then there's a session at 3. But let's go a little bit more into beyond oysters. You got distilleries.
1: Yeah, this year we're going to have 5 different Maine distilleries, and that's definitely a new approach for us to mix them in, which completely makes sense because you've got your Maine-made spirits and your Maine-grown and harvested oysters. So it's going to be a ton of fun. Plus beer from Austin Street and Geary's, and, you know,
0: and it's important to note because people are going to ask this in the back of their minds. That's all included in the ticket.
1: Oh, definitely.
0: This is not, it's all included. You don't get festival in and then you have to buy things. Yep. Once you walk through the door, unless you would like to buy a full bottle of the Maine spirits, you can put your
1: wallet
0: away.
1: You can definitely do some shopping. If you taste one of the spirits and like what you've tried, you can buy a bottle to take home with you. You can also buy more oysters on site if you need more. But there are 18 included with the ticket to start.
0: 18.
1: Mm-hmm.
0: John, I wanted to ask a little bit, just help me explain to people, because I found last year's festival really helpful in determining the different flavors of the different farms. And you know, I used the word terroir, but you told me there's a different word.
2: So terroir would be for the wines and the soils. So we've kind of created merroir, which is for the sea and the different flavors from the different locations. So they are all the same species, Holy's Coast, but what the merroir is how are they grown? What season did they harvest in? What minerals are in the ocean? So it really does create this whole palette of flavors, I would say, for the individual oysters from 2 different farms, less than 5 miles apart from one another, let's say.
0: Right. The different parts of a river. And that's because of minerals and what else?
2: Completely, like grow methods, if they're grown on the top, if they're grown on the bottom, how long they've been in the ocean. There are it's kind of like a myriad of never-ending matrices to experiment with. And then you throw in all the liquors and the mignonettes and the lemons and the cocktail sauces, and you got just a lot of opportunity.
0: 90 minutes of experience. Right, exactly. If you're at this point where you can tell the difference between a Blue Point and a PEI, are you ready to take that to the next level?
2: Yeah, I mean, I would think if you like oysters, you should be coming and slurping some. I would strongly suggest it is just a unique, wonderful time to meet, greet, slurp, sip, savor.
0: Maine Studio Works, Jillian, how do people get where we need to be going?
1: Oh, it's on Anderson Street in the East Bayside area. And it's a great location for this event because it's a very spacious open room for all the farmers to fit into. And you get to go from table to table, meet the different farmers and taste their oysters.
0: We're going to talk about another glorious part of the fun of this event in just a couple of songs. Check out harvestontheharbor.com. This is WCLZ with Jillian and John from Harvest on the Harbor. We'll be right back.

0: It's 98.9 WCLZ and the mixtape for the drive home on a Thursday. We are just a little bit more than a week away from Harvest on the Harbor 2026, and I'm fortunate to have Julian and John here talking about farm to slurp certified oysters and basically the 2 day or two session. It's a 2 day festival. I'm probably confusing people. Help me not confuse them. Saturday is the oyster day,
1: and that's the one that's in two sessions. And then Friday is the main lobster chef of the year. That's only one session.
0: And we were talking about how the Oyster Fest is 21 plus. Please do not bring the kids. And part of that is the distilleries coming. But let's talk more about, I was there last year. What else haven't I seen? It sounds like you're putting the distilleries, like it's not one room over there for one thing and one room over there, but it's all one big party with a bunch of music involved.
1: Yeah, we'll definitely separate the farmers a little bit to have some of the main distilleries right in between. And then that way you can say hello to the person who has made the spirit that you are sipping on and talk to the farmer right next to each other.
2: And then you got, so we have a DJ last year and he's coming back and he's a local, kind of growing in fame, DJ Eagle Electric. And it really does add energy, and it's always trying to innovate every year. So we're going to have oysters, we're going to have music, we're going to have distilleries, we're going to have beer, we're going to have coffee by design.
0: let's put that in there, because there are some people who are probably just going to need to get the perk up at some point in this. Thank you to Coffee by Design for being involved. But I just keep saying harvestontheharbor.com. That's really where to find tickets.
1: Yeah.
0: And don't get them in advance. 21 plus, but yeah, it's a ton of fun. I will see you there. But last chance to wave a sparkler in the air. Why should I get my tickets now?
2: I mean, it's a truly about the Maine collaboration and community in our industry, and it's supporting local farms we're all hard workers, and it's all bootstrapping by and large, and it's just a genuine event that we're very lucky to be part of with Harvest on the Harbor as a Maine oyster industry. Together.
0: It's an extremely positive experience. And if you've been needing one, harvestontheharbor.com. Thank you so much, Jillian. Thank you so much, John. Thanks for dropping by CLZ.
1: Thank you.

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I want to thank my guests once again, Jillian from Eat Drink Lucky, and John, who is leading the charge for the oyster sessions at this year's Harvest on the Harbor, harvestontheharbor.com. 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That is happening next Saturday afternoon. 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

0: Very interesting cat, Stephen Wilson Jr., and that one features Miranda Lambert. That is Hardwired on WCLZ. It's about the music, and we've got a nice drive home today after a beautiful weather day. 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

That is Tao featuring Tune Yards and the Linda Lindas. Sick of the Times, 98.9 WCLZ. Very pleased to say that the folks in Small Pond were able to drop by, fitting in a little time before their show tonight at Portland House of Music. This is one of the most exciting main bands. And truth be told, none of the members of the band actually grew up here. But they've been slowly moving here. Lead singer is from Portland now. And the drummer owns property in Elliott. And we're going to have those two in just a little bit and play some more new music from Small Pond, one of the exciting bands up and coming. And you can see them tonight at Portland House of Music. That's coming up on CLZ. Here's Modern English.

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just standing here, maybe I don't have enough to do, but standing here laughing about the fact that there was a time when The Cure were scary, were frightening. And you have to be a certain age to remember when that time was. By 1989, that's Love Song right there, one of the most beautiful, dedicated songs to a muse. Robert Smith's partner, who is with him to this day. And that's what he is now. He's like, you would want him to be the grandfather if you were a parent. But in 1985 or 84, not so much. Dabbling in heroin, releasing albums called Pornography, scaring the hell out of children and pretty much everybody else. It's funny to think that that existed. It just hasn't for 35 plus years. We got a visit coming up from Small Pond. I'm chuffed that they're going to make their radio debut for interviews. They've never done a radio interview, and they're going to sit in with me real briefly before they head over to Portland House of Music, a show tonight from the band that formed in the Portsmouth, New Hampshire music scene. But slowly but surely, the members of the band are moving to Maine. Smart. So we get them at P Home tonight. I hope you'll consider going. They are a fine, fine new band. We'll be even debuting a brand new track during the interview. That's coming up shortly on CLZ. Now the Thompson Twins.

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0: 98.9 WCLZ with Everything's Quiet, Small Pond. This is the track we glommed onto to sort of help you get familiar with this band and their sound. But there's a whole bunch of music to play, and we are very, very fortunate as they are heading to Portland House of Music tonight to play a gig that Small Pond has joined me. How do you even have time to do this?
1: Oh, man. Well, we try and cram everything into the one day we're all together usually, so... So we've made time before the gig.
0: That is Molly, yeah, who is the singer. And do you all write the music?
1: It's kind of interesting. We're changing our process a little bit. Before, a lot of our songs would be like, I would write lyrics, melody, chords, and then we'd take it to the band and it would kind of become a Small Pond song. And we definitely still have a lot of those, but... the way we're writing now is a little bit more freeform, I would say, or like someone else will bring chords and like a general structure and I'll throw lyrics and melody over it.
0: But everybody's contributing. Colin's here. Colin is the drummer. I'm talking to Small Pond today here on CLZ. Yeah, what have you added to a song lately, mister?
2: Well, I play drums. So I feel like a lot of times the shell of the song that Molly might bring to the band kind of gets shaped by like, the drums and the approach to that, if it's going to be like a heavy song, aggressive, or if it's going to be chill and folky. So I think the drums kind of set the wheels in motion to like where the arrangement's going to go. And there's a lot of collaboration with the band. We're all very, you know, creative people, have come from various different backgrounds. So I think, you know, in the songwriting process, a lot of that kind of comes in to play. And that's kind of what makes Small Pond.
0: Small Pond tonight at Portland House of Music. Tickets available at the door. And we're going to be debuting one of your brand new songs because you have a brand new album coming. And it, to me, it feels like we had the covers. We had some of your previous music. And this sounds like I'm insulting you, but in fact, this is a compliment. This new album is so much a step ahead. Mm. Do you feel that way about your own music? Can you sense that? Can you sense as a band when, oh my gosh, we just did something amazing?
1: Definitely. I won't speak for everyone, but I think I speak for everyone where like, we've said a lot that this record feels the most like Small Pond. You know, we invested a lot of time and energy into this record in particular. And I feel like we really found our sound with that. And a lot of that had to do with going down to Asheville and working with Drop of Sun and Alex. But definitely I would say we all feel that.
2: Yeah, definitely. I think in the past we kind of had been, you know, operating with Molly as being like the person who would come and bring the song to the band, like almost as like a solo artist, with the band kind of just putting its own little taste on the top. But yeah, this one really felt more collaborative. The record definitely has like variances. It's not like all similar sounding stuff. I think we've kind of really like spread our wings and like the genre and just the scope of where these songs go.
0: This is so cool. It's so cool to have you in. And I'll, you know, break it to the audience easy that this is your first ever radio interview.
1: Yeah.
0: You're doing great, guys. I'm going to play Silver Coin, which is another track that's actually from this new album and has been released. And after that, we're going to actually debut a track that nobody's heard yet from Small Pond. But here we go. First time on the radio. I'm going to lob it up like a softball, knock it out of the park. Tell me about Silver Coin.

0: Ooh, okay. You want to go or should I?
1: You start.
0: Okay. Silver coin. This one I feel like it was actually interesting because it was hard for us in the studio. Like we had started recording the record. We were working with Alex. I think this was the first time we went down. We did Silver Coin. And we were kind of hitting a wall with it. I had written the song, and then our bass player Joe had kind of taken a stab at it. And had a lot of ideas for this one. And then we brought it to the studio and we kind of just wasn't clicking. We were trying to overdub and get different parts going, and we were just kind of stuck with it. And then we decided to live record it. So we set up the studio with Alex, and just did it in like a few takes and overdubbed, a few things. But I think that's part of what made Silver Coin feel as good as it does on the record, because it really is just like our live version of that song. And that's something we tried to do a lot with this record too. We wanted it to be representative of what you would hear at the show. But yeah, that one just, it rocks.
2: So here's what we'll do. They're playing at Portland House of Music tonight. I'm very happy to have Small Pond in studio here at WCLZ. And this is what it's going to sound like. Or so it's been explained to me. It's Silver Coin on WCLZ.

It's 98.9 WCLZ. So good to play Small Pond on the radio. That is Silver Coin from the new album. Tell me, you know what? Give me the title. Give me the release. Well, I see.

0: I know stuff, but I'm here talking to Molly and Colin from Small Pond. They're on their way to Portland House of Music to play tonight. You can go see them if you like what you hear today. But new album. Let's hit it.
1: Yeah. Yeah, the album is called Soft Burn. It's coming out this month, October 21st. It's 11 tracks? 10 tracks. 10 tracks.
0: I sense bonus track coming.
1: There was a lot of talk about bonus tracks.
2: There was.
1: But yeah, I think we might have touched on this earlier, but it definitely feels like this is the first album that feels like Small Pond. Not that we love the old stuff too. It's all part of the process, but it's like a true collaboration. I feel like all of our voices were heard on this record. Definitely spans a few different genres, I'd say. Mm-hmm. But yeah.
2: Yeah.
0: Colin and Molly are with me here from Small Pond, and we were talking about the Maine thing, the fact that Colin, you own property in Maine. And Small Pond, like, we did not treat Small Pond as a Maine band when we first heard you guys. You were a New Hampshire band, but you've come across the border, and we thank you for that.
1: Yeah.
0: But like, you identify now as a Maine band, correct?
2: Definitely. Yeah. We did start in Portsmouth, New Hampshire. We all met through the music scene there. And then recently Molly moved up to Portland, and I got a house over in South Elliott. So yeah, we're Mainers, the license plates and the whole thing. Yeah.
0: Well, and CLC glommed onto you. It's like, yep, that's Maine. Now we can play it a lot more. Let's support it. But yeah, thanks for being here. But you also are touring pretty far from here, at least on the most recent tour.
2: Yeah. So we're in, starting October 22nd, after the Portland show, we're going down over to Western Mass. We're going to go to New York, Philly, D.C., and then back up to Boston. It's our first time kind of going down the East Coast. We're starting small, but we're hoping the next one will go even further.
0: Oh, you've got the sound for it. You've got the sound for it. This is some kind of record. We're going to debut a song now from Small Pond. Will you be playing most of the new album tonight, or what's the set list like?
2: Yeah.
0: First time on the radio.
1: Yeah. I think we're playing maybe all the songs but one, I think, off the record.
0: Okay, we'll be hearing things the first time.
1: Definitely.
0: But we want to steal this one.
1: Yeah, you'll hear this one tonight.
0: This is If I Asked. Do you have it? Again, I'm going to lob up a softball. You knock it out of the park. What about If I Asked?
1: This one's kind of funny. It's actually a pretty old song. It was a song that I put out on a solo EP that I did in like 2020, I think I put that out. And then, you know, that's the record that introduced me to Colin Young and Joe. They heard that EP and we were going to do like a little solo project, solo musician with a band. And then, yeah, it just made its way onto the record. Our manager, Derek, also really liked that song. And so we turned it into something totally different. It's a new song. It's a Small Pond song, but...
2: Yeah. I was just going to say, this was one of those ones where when people talk about like the studio magic, I think that was like for us working with Alex. This one, we just didn't really know what to do with it. We'd kind of taken like the original version and put a little bit of our spin on, but it was still a little too close to the original. So working with Alex, we really just kind of flipped it on its head. And we just kind of got in this like mode in the studio. I just remember like being the most like present I'd ever been. It was like we were just off the cuff, it just kind of came out. So
0: oh hell yeah. I can't wait to hear this is I mean with a setup like that. If I Asked, Small Pond, tonight at Portland House of Music, and that once again the new album is called
1: Soft Burn.
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0: 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That's If I Asked from Small Pond. And we have two members in the studio on their way. Thank you for taking the time, by the way, before you go to a gig. Do you still get jitters? Do you get jitters before a gig? And does it matter that it's, you know, home? I mean, Molly, you're in Portland and you're playing Portland. Does that matter?
1: I would say so. We were actually talking as we were driving over here. I think, at least for me personally, hometown definitely has a little more nerves. You know, your family, your friends are there. You're kind of on the hook for bringing a crowd. But it's also a lot more fun to just be surrounded by those people afterwards, you know? Yeah.
2: Familiar faces is definitely makes a little more jittery, but it's fun. Like you said, it just feels like a big hang at the end.
0: Mm-hmm. Highs and lows.
2: Yeah.
0: Very good. How can people find the album when it comes out?
2: We have physical albums for sale that will be sold before the album comes out. So if you come to one of our shows,
0: hint, hint,
2: you can pick up one of those. But the album will be available everywhere, you know, wherever you listen to music, really.
0: I've really enjoyed talking with you and meeting you today, and I'm looking forward to the show tonight and wish you just success far into the future. It seems like you got something great going on.
1: Thank you so much. Thanks for having us.
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2: My name's Sigrid Sibley. 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We had a chance to perform in Congress Square Park this summer. 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

0: 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Heard from Bonnie Raitt and Was Not Was before that, covering a song from the movie Dumbo. Yeah, I did that. Mumford & Sons with Chris Stapleton, Dave Matthews Band back there as well. It's WCLZ, where different is good.
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And you heard it on CLZ. 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

The Nepo baby thing bugs me. It just does. WCLC, that's the Womack sisters. They're a trio, and their parents were successful in the music industry, and their grandfather is one of the most successful soul singers of all time. Do I care? Let me listen to If I Let You Again, because I love that song. No, I don't care. You make good art. I don't care who your parents are. I don't care what privileges you've had. You make good art, I'm on your side. Womack sisters coming to play Boston in January. They're up and coming, and they're putting in the work and showing off their talent. My name is Wendell G. Thanks for hanging out on a Thursday. I want to thank my guests, Jillian and John, from Harvest on the Harbor next weekend. And, of course, Small Pond dropping by and doing their first ever radio interview. They will be at Portland House of Music tonight. And I'm going to jump out of here, grab something to eat, and I think the show starts at 8. So got about an hour. See you over there. It's Coldplay and Yellow WCLZ. 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

0: 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That's what's next on See Where It Goes. 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